Your reputation, reputation, reputation. Yo, I lost my reputation. And at the same time, found my inspiration in the silence of the basement. Patient.

I'll take whichever road looks good to me. And there ain't no woman gonna bother me no more.

along. Sunfold Radio time. Hope you're well. True Thoughts in the building, broadcasting out of Brighton across the globe. Hope your week has been good and positive. Starting off the show with Bina, Tracy Beaker. It's the name of that track. Amazing tune. Quality British soul music. In the background, Xena. And Chibel Game on Brownswood Records. Check the album if you haven't done so already. I really want to try and check them live. Heard great things about the live band. So it's going to be in the mix on the show for me this week. We had the Carnival Against Fascism go on in Brighton a couple of weeks ago now, a week ago. Feels like a couple of weeks ago. And I was DJing there. It was a quite surreal, intense, beautiful, happy, scary, lots of mixed emotions on it, but Brighton really came together. We had about 300 racist, fascist people come down trying to spread hate, and about 4,000 people of Brighton all stood up to them, made sure they couldn't move around the city. And it happened a couple of years ago, but this year some people got together under the banner Carnival Against Fascism, and just the community got together, artists, all, everybody, and they decided to just put some things going on while we were standing up. And I was invited to DJ right next to the racists as they arrived at the Brighton station, which was a very surreal experience. But I did do a DJ set, had lots of positive feedback about it, and I wanted to do a mix representing that, what I played. And I did think about what I was going to play, check the vibe, and big up to everybody who came down there, and especially big up to everybody standing up on the streets following the racists and fascists around Brighton, making sure they couldn't walk through or cause trouble or cause hate, standing up to them. I know a few people got hit, pepper sprayed by the police on our side. That's not good. But we showed peace, love, harmony, strength. That's what Brighton's about. We're going to celebrate that in the mix on the show. So in the mix, there's music from Little Sims, Mr. Scruff, Roots Maneuver, Aku, Hot 8 Brass Band, Cusco, a little bit of Wham, Societe 25, New York and Soul featuring Jocelyn Brown, Jim Maccabee and DJ Gregory, Disclosure and the Durda Band, Flo Dan and Chris Bangs, Killing Time, Shana K featuring General Levy, Lenny Fontana, Black Sun, the New Tone remix of Spread Love, Tom and Jerry, Trigger, Thess One, Tribe Called Quest. And even though I didn't play Fatboy, so I was actually going to play Praise You in my set, but about, I think it was the week leading up to it, the people organising it, shout out to Liam, Dance Depot crew, they messaged me saying Norman, Fatboy Slim got in touch and is going to play after me. So I want to big up Norman as well, who played a brilliant set, unifying everybody. And also, I know people who were on the street standing up and on the march, and Norman was standing there with them. I got a message by someone who was got pepper sprayed, I think, and pushed by the police, and Norman literally went and stood next to them. Two different people said that, and two different incidents, standing up to make sure the racists didn't walk through Brighton. So we are going to celebrate that on the show today. Positive music, positivity. And this one in the background, Nightmares on Wax. I heard great things about his set in Brighton recently. Les Nuits, Car Boot Jazz had it. I'll let this run for a bit before we get into the mix.

Yeah, so before we get into the mix, just a quick reminder of some gigs. So very excited to be doing the second True Thoughts Presents Our Connection Night at Alphabet. It's going to be on Friday the 7th of August, 8 p.m. till 1 a.m. £5 on the door all night. And I'm going to be doing a back-to-back DJ set with, I'm really excited about this, Rohan Rakit, who's a brilliant DJ on Worldwide FM, part of the Daytimers crew, works at Brownswood Records. And genuinely, he's one of the most exciting DJs I've seen, new generation, but showing people like me there's still more to learn, because he's got really good styles. So we're going to do it back to back, not quite sure how we're going to do it, but we're going to play together for the full 5 hours, and he plays really across the board, similar to what I do. So I'm going to be excited. He puts me onto a lot of tunes, so I'm going to be excited about what the vibe is going to be like. So if you like what I normally play, it'll be that vibe and surprises all across the board. So hopefully see you there if you're around for that one, Friday the 7th of August, Our Connection at Alphabet. Myself, Robert Louis, back to back with Rohan Rakit, 8 p.m. to 1 a.m. £5 on the door on the brilliant Alphabet sound system. Big up to everybody who came down to the first one. And also gig wise I'm going to be at Stowaway Festival. We've got the True Thoughts takeover at Love Supreme, which I'm really looking forward to. I'm going to be doing the last session 12 p.m. till 2 a.m. on the Sunday, alongside Oliver Knight, Gay Ant, Sociate 25, Kyla Kilzer, and Max Noir, Reese Baker. Tara Lilly. Should be a good session, that one. And yeah, we're going to get into the mix now, as I said. It's a recreation of my set at Carnival Against Fascism, which took place in Brighton. I didn't play Fatboy Slim and I didn't play one of the jungle tunes in here because it's a dub play that I'm not allowed to play on the radio or in the mix. But apart from that, it's a pretty faithful recreation. And I had to start. I was obviously thinking hard about what tune to start with. And I thought Nabi Sifri, It Must Be Love. He's black, British, openly gay musician. Madness covered him. And I thought that would be a good way to start, because everybody loves that song, don't they? So let's get into the mix now. Keep it locked in for the next hour and a half or so. Unfold. True Thoughts.

84% of people think political correctness has gone mad. And you don't want one of those people coming up to you after the gig and going, well done, mate. Well done, actually, for having a go at the Muslims. Well done, mate. You know, you can't do anything in this country anymore, mate. It's political correctness gone mad. 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

0: Because the one thing you want to do is to love. 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It's easy. 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

Rob Louie in a jungle. Rob Louie in a jungle. Rob Louie in a jungle. Yo, listen, you hear that? Kid is in a jungle. Kid is in a jungle.

Yes, so hope you enjoyed that. A recreation of the tunes I played at the Carnival Against Fascism in Brighton, where over 4,000 people came onto the streets, stood up to sort of 300 or so racist fascists who turned up trying to spread hate in Brighton the other weekend. So let me give you a rundown of what we played. So we had Labi Sifri, It Must Be Love, Into Madness, their version of It Must Be Love. Followed that with The Specials, For Me and My Generation. Definitely the band that had a big influence on me about music and communication and standing up to racism. So I had to drop some music from them. It was the anniversary of Ghost Town last week as well, on the week the fascists decided to visit Brighton. So we played Rudy, Message to You Rudy. And then we followed that with Little Sims, Beanie Man, Jurassic 5 in their classic tune Gorilla. And Mr. Scruff and Roots Maneuver, Nice Up the Function. That has a line about raise your flag, immigrants and rejects, which I thought was very apt for people who are saying come and stop the boats, thinking that will solve all their problems. I believe Nigel Farage, Tommy Robinson, Rupert Lowe, all those grifters, Elon Musk, the billionaire disinformation people. Then we had Aku, Rokyo Dana Dana. Then into the Hot 8 Brass Band, Sexual Healing. Of course, I wanted to represent True Thoughts. And we filmed the video for the Hot 8 Brass Band in Brighton for that, bringing positive energy to Brighton, which is what we showed at the Carnival Against Fascism. And then follow that with Cuzco, Be Loved, big, big favourite tune of mine at the moment. Then Wham, Club Tropicana, Nairobi, Carnival Against Fascism edit. Then Sociate 25, Oyen. Out on True Thoughts, check the vinyl for that. It's been selling out very fast. I think there's only a few copies left, if any. Grab that soon. Then into Nyorik and Soul featuring Jocelyn Brown, I'm the Black Gold of the Sun, Nairobi edit. Then Jamakabi, International Man, blended with Block Party, DJ Gregory. Then we had Disclosure featuring the Durda Band, Do Yo. And then had to drop some Flowdown, Shellaverse Rumble, blended with Chris Bangs, Tamburus Davida. Then getting into the Jungle Selections, Killing Time featuring Shana K and General Levy. Incredible General Levy. And the Killing Time tune, it's called Pushka, Dub Plate Business. Then Lenny Fontana, Black Sun, New Tone on the remix of Spread Love. And then Tom and Jerry and Trigger, Tom and Jerry Maximal Style Trigger, who run things with lots of shouts out to Brighton. That was one of the tunes I didn't actually play in my set. I wanted to try and play, but I was running out of time. But the tune I did play is a Dub Plate that I can't play on the radio or online. That rocked it. And then we had this one, Brinca Dovia, and then Little Brent, Roots Maneuver, Tribe Called Quest, Witness, Can I Kick It? And then finishing off with Camille Yarbrough and Fatboy Slim. Or Fatboy Slim really crazy, with a little bit more Camille Yarbrough in there, which is a little edit I did. In fact, it was an edit I did to play in my set, and then Norman got in touch and said he wanted to play as well, so obviously I didn't need to play that because he dropped that in his set. So big up everybody who was around for Carnival Against Fascism.

feeling. I had that feeling before I came in as well. And big up to everybody sending me messages all through the week for all the love and support. Especially big up to all the people standing on the streets, blocking the streets to the racists. People were just rushing around all day, going to different points. I know that. I've spoken to people, bumped into people telling me about it, who were there, who I didn't know were there, didn't even see them on the day. So the people really putting in the work, especially on the streets. Maybe proud to be a Brightonian. And of course, shout out to all the live listeners, download crew, streaming crew. Everybody sending me messages, comments about the show each and every week. Always appreciated. Of course, keep up to date with what we're doing. 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Search Unfold Robert Louis True Thoughts. I'm sure you'll find it. I've got the various ways to check the show on my website, Robert Louis, RobertLouis. And I've got the current playlist and the archive playlist are there too. Gig information for me. Don't forget, True Thoughts presents Our Connection. Next one is going to be Friday the 7th of August. I'm going to be doing a back-to-back set for the 5 hours with Rohan Racket, Worldwide FM, 8 p.m. to 1 a.m, £5 on the door all night on the brilliant Alphabet sound system. So yeah, we're going to finish off now. Last tune, the brilliant, the CJP band with a new one from them on Super Jam. Shout out for linking me up on this one. This one's called We Must Believe. Whatever you're up to in the next week, have a good one. Stay positive, take it easy, and let's catch up next.

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know, I remember my favorite Christmas. It was Christmas of 1987. My wife Sandy and I was heading back home to Oklahoma for our first Christmas since we moved to Nashville. Problem was, all the roads were frozen with snow and ice. And they closed them all, and just when we thought we wasn't going to get home, the sun broke through. And, well, traveling still wasn't easy, but there came a point where we knew we were going to make it home, and my wife looked over to me and she said, "You're going to see your mama for Christmas, aren't you?" And I remember we walked through that door, and amidst the tears of joy and the cries of laughter, I heard this Christmas song coming over the kitchen radio. I'll never forget that Christmas.

Oh, we're really clicking. 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Now we're clicking. 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Then your big crowd noise and your instrumental come rolling in. This 18-piece band I'm using here. Yes, indeedy.

Jesus, as I kneel here tonight with my little dolly by my bed, I'm asking you to listen to me as I pray. 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

0: invite all you fellas, if you happen to see a good-looking young lady standing next to you that you don't know but you would like to get to know, all you got to do is turn over and say, "Hello, ma'am, what's your name?" 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Now, who else?
1: Now, why don't you rap about the couple that's been up there fucking all this time? Which one? Oh, these guys.
0: All right, you. You see a young lady next to you you like to get next to? Is she with you? Well, let me see. Somebody for you? I don't want to ask nobody for you. You a man. Don't you ever touch me. All right, now. Who's next on the line? Somebody raise a hand. Ah, you guys. All right, I've seen you guys before. Somebody on this side. Some man over want a little girl. Raise up his hand. 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We're looking for a man who wants a little girl over on this side. You want one. Oh, y'all three want one. Deliver three young ladies right down in the front of the stage.

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Yeah, okay, now if you can't find her, look right there. Look at that girl. I can't see it all, but top half look all right. But I never get into no trouble, because all I need is a little bit of love. And if that's you put out, that's what you pull back in. If you put all that stuff out, ah yes, you pull it on in. My, my. Yes, yes, yes. So when me and my old lady get together, and after everything is gone,